0: bleeding cross street of Suffield Street and Fern Street, 2002.
1: Yeah, Angelus, 838 responding, DLS, requesting a Suffield and Fern medic, call back to you.
0: Sign up with Windsor Lock and coordinate with them for that request to keep things organized.
2: Hey, I'm in Gillen. 841, you need clear from that call. 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

0: 838 Southfield, sending a paramedic.
1: East Windsor's coming in BOS, I got Southfield coming in with a paramedic.

0: We are on scene. We'll be getting a subfield paramedic.
1: Okay, we'll be 38 on scene.

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1: Yeah, car 39, they said medic 2 can cancel, and you can put her under control for the fire department, we're available.
0: Roger, thank you much. Medic 2 cancel, under control for the fire department, 2007.
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1: Do you have any center crew or still waiting additional staffing?
0: Yeah, negative for the third crew at this time.
1: Okay, thank you. There is a EMT that just logged in on I am responding.

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0: You stamp a card for the carnival here for a medical.
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1: They're going to need another rig here to transport this gentleman.
0: Can you give me a little info?
1: He's got a puncture to his leg, bleeding pretty good.
0: Templar, is there a location in the park?
1: The command post of where the fire truck and ambulances are. North side of 300 Southwest.

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1: Good.
0: Yeah, Suffield's going to be your ambulance.
1: Okay.

0: again, ambulance 538. Ambulance 538. We're on 91 south, and we just passed some sort of fire at Nina Ave and East Service Road, and there's heavy black smoke coming from that area.
1: Okay, heavy black smoke, your PC location one more time, your radio is very broken up.
0: You might want to let Windsor Fire know, at the intersection of Nina Ave and East Service Road, there appears to be, there might be a motor vehicle fire, there's thick black smoke coming up from that area.
1: I have it, I will do, thank you much.
2: It's going hot. Leg got punctured, bleeding pretty good, according to the off-ground team. 46.
3: Further medics, you can cancel Southfield.
2: Okay, 10-4. You've been canceled. Thank you.

0: 242. 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Says that she ordered an Uber, and she feels the Uber driver is stalking her. When I tried questioning her on where she was going to be, she just kept rambling and then got mad at me and said she was going to call 911 and get somebody else.
1: Did she give a name?
0: Name is Sam, and she said she has a room there, room 107, but when I asked if she was going to be in the room or out of the room, she just got mad and

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1: Thank you.

0: 42247.
1: 42 47.
0: Okay, a subsequent 911 call apparently from the same caller, and then the mother got on the phone with Karen Daly. States that they're leaving the state and they didn't need to talk to an officer, but yet they have screenshots to show you of the suspicious Uber driver from before. So I'm not exactly sure what's going on, and she wouldn't tell me where they were located at the building.
1: 42, I'll be all set by myself. I'm with her.
0: 10-4.
1: 4-7, copy.

0: No, dude.
1: Still coming in here hot.
0: Yeah, 46. They were canceled on the radio, and they were notified by phone through their dispatch.
2: Paramedic 41, been canceled.

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1: Roger, Camp, 39, 2041.

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0: We're going South Elm Street. The check wall being on a Kimberly LaPointe. Imposed on the assignment. Apparently, Kimberly has a little bit of an issue with alcohol. The caller is concerned that she hasn't heard from her in a few days. Says that the every time she calls, that the phone appears to be dead, and the mailbox is full. This is very much so unlike her.
1: Careful.

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1: Hey, Donna Jones.
0: That's

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0: 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She'll call later. I had to put her phone on the charger for her, but she says she's okay.
1: Airport.

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0: in for ambulance 738. We can clear by when there will be available.
1: Roger, train 2108.

Second and H on a 45. It'd be 28 Main Street. Connecticut Bravo Sierra 28685 Blue Accord RO. 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
1: For a safety complaint over on Circle Drive. Caller reports a bunch of little kids riding around on motorcycles in the street. Concerned that they could get hit. Not sure where house they're coming from, but thinks it's a house that's by the park entrance.
2: Received.

0: 3 9 H on the 45. Skippy 11 South Main, Connecticut 308 Zulu Uniform Echo. And a black Hyundai RO.
1: Right here.

0: 9H on a 45. It's going to be 11. South Main, Connecticut, Bravo, Kilo, 77290 on a white Traverse. RO, CTO.
1: Right.

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1: Yeah,

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1: 10-4.

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0: 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I'm going to be following DCF over to 56 Spring Street.
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0: 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There's an open line, you hear some people talking. Call back, yeah, I got no answer. There's no history of the address.
1: 247, copy.
0: 42, can you back him?
1: 10-4.

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0: 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Connecticut Bravo Sierra 28461. Red Subaru RO.
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Is Los Angeles will be responding out to the town of Southfield, 7 Canal Road, in the Rivers Watch area. 75-year-old male was found on the floor claiming knee pain and hip pain. Time out is 22:52. Okay.

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Apparently she's not injured. She needs help getting up. 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
0: 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It's going to be for a 91-year-old female who's falling. She's not injured. 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
1: Right.

0: 39, the license is suspended. No 5 twangs or punts. October 14th of 2019 is the suspension date.
1: Who's coming? He was up next, right?
0: Yeah, I think RTP is supposed to be up.

0: Yeah, the ambulance.
1: 941, something.
2: Ambulance 941, I see.
3: Foxtrot 3, Foxtrot Hotel 203, 180.

0: 39. Go, sir. So far, I found out in Maryland just vehicle information. This is a 2015 Hyundai Sonata. But it doesn't give any, like, past registration info.
1: Thank you, Maryland, Roger.

0: 5-3.
1: You're looking for 5-3?
0: Yeah, roger. Are you needed out there? An alarm in your district.
1: Yeah, send it to me. I can clear and respond.
0: Okay, it's going to be the Dunkin' Donuts at 94 Main Street for the front door and counter motion.
1: I'm in route.
0: Roger, 38.

0: 38.
1: Good. Are you able to back him on that, or are you with 39?

Yeah, it's headed down there. I just took a call for a car into a building, a real Realty 250 Main Street. My caller is walking up to it now.

0: Okay, the building, Duncan looks secure on Main here. There's a party outside. He's saying he did not try the door. He's waiting for a ride.
1: Okay, yeah, Burreal Realty is 250 Main Street, right down the road from where you're at. Right by the Moose Mart in the new train station.
0: Okay, I'm in my en route there.
1: Roger.

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1: 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Is the vehicle into the building? Do I need fire out there?
0: Just strike the building. There's a little bit of exterior damage at the bottom of the building. Strike it and check it. We do have some fluid.
1: All right. I'll get them all out there.
0: Roger.

0: There's much fire. We'll be responding to the Burrell Realty at 250 Main Street. It's going to be for a car into the building. Yeah, why don't we? Sorry, CRP, I was on fire radio.
1: I'll be starting some field tests.
0: Roger, starting a field test at 109.

0: Hello, you're responding 110. Stone injuries, or whoever believes there's going to be some damage to the building and some fluids.
1: Roger.

0: 緒に。
1: On scene, car into the building. I sent with PD at 112. They are, I believe, doing some field testing, just so you know.

0: Zulu Expedition Command. You're going to make contact with the property owner?
1: Not yet. I'll make that phone call now.
0: Roger, thank you.

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0: networking.
1: Don't remember if I told you that. I attempted the number I have on file, and it went right to Michael's voicemail. Left a message.
2: You see, thank you. So you're aware, we got a probably about a gallon or so of explosion in the ground. When the engine gets your little continuous feed, right? No drains involved.
1: 10-4.
3: When you have that escort, can you call my two?

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1: We then call and start. Jay Heavy, alarm over at the mobile on San Alegrasso.
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0: I have one under, and I'll be transporting her back to HQ.
1: There, 123.

0: Copy that mobile alarm.
1: Be going under control. We'll be on scene for a while awaiting the wrecker and the building inspector.
2: Control 125.
3: 39, you have the alarm now.
0: Roger, I'm out.

0: Hey, this is Titan with the donut delivery guy.
1: 10-4.
2: I got one other call that was holding before. 11 Northwood for a noise complaint. Caller says that 11 is now an Airbnb. The people that were there were outside talking very loudly.
0: Great, H, leave that on hold. I need him inside to help out 253.
2: Okay, we'll do.

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1: Good.
0: I apologize, I missed it. Who's the hook coming?
1: RTT.

0: 353.
1: Right.
0: Need a full blowback on 22995277 3 Cockadola.
1: Okay.

0: 23 to Hitch.
1: Good.
0: You did say RTT is my tow, right?
1: I did. I'll call him again.
0: No need, I got the dispatcher. He's telling me he's unaware of they had a tow on Main Street.
1: Okay.

0: Yes, sir. My mistake. If you want to give me a call when you're done with dealing with that.
1: All right, we're still good with RTT. He's gonna have a guy come right now.
0: Well, they wouldn't have been next, but if they're coming, there's been out there for a while.

0: info about it from CNA on you?
1: She has the call. She'll be on momentarily.
0: Okay, thanks. Your patient's a 33-year-old male. He's in a black Honda Pilot. Unprovoked onset of chest pain. They see it does have a history of AFib.
1: Yeah, we're very familiar with the patient.
0: Message received. Doctor medic response.

0: Engine 3 to Liberal Arts, 7173.
1: Was my space command vehicles been retrieved by RTC towing? Command surveyed. All my thoughts clear.
2: Car 14, I didn't copy that. I'm on the phone with the building owner now. Say it again.
1: Vehicle's been removed by RTC towing. Command surveyed. All my thoughts clear.
2: 10-4. I'm terminated at 233.

0: 238. Okay. Building owner just called, says he's on his way, he'll be there in about 20 minutes coming from Summers.
1: Sorry, it says the building owner.
0: Roger, this is Super Real.

941 Huskie.

0: Yeah, the ambulance 941.
1: Cancel her off for medic. We're going to be clear. Heading to the honest way.
2: Roscoe Medic, copy direct.
3: Yeah,
2: Roscoe Medic, copy. Thank you. 941, you're available.

0: 53, is her phone ringing? Calling her phone right now, is it responding?
1: Yeah, nothing's coming through on her phone.

0: cleared it.
1: Good.
0: All right, I'm clear Main Street. Well, I'm out this way. I'll swing by north.
1: 10-4.

0: Key 43.
1: Oh, for 253.
0: 3, make it out to the monitor if you would. I got an alarm at the CVS pharmacy. Stand by. See rear receiving motion. They also say that for some reason their cameras are down.
1: Okay, received. I'm in room.
0: 39, can you back them?
1: Yes, if he's already at the Ramada, I'll take CVS, and then I'll join him at the Ramada.
0: He's not there yet, but he was on his way.
1: Close enough to CVS, closer to CVS than to Ramada. I'll grab it, and I'll see you over there.

0: Flight 3. Mom company called to cancel. Manager called them, said that they have a mice problem.
1: Okay, received. Yep, rear door is secure. Everything looks tight here, so we'll be clear and we'll head to the Ramada.
0: Roger.

0: And 5-3, you were just confirming that room's 120, correct?
1: Roger that. That's what the Windsor officer told me.
0: Okay, and what's the last name on my other party involved in this? The one that they dealt with?

0: had any real time for anyone with fun.
1: Hills 941 responded.
2: Stand up from the
1: medic. Welcome from the police, hero female cell. Apparently struck her head, blacked out for a brief period, is now awake.

0: 253.
1: Good.
0: It's going to be not as reported. Individual in that room is a Mr. Navalozzi and his wife. Made contact with them. No involvement to this alleged incident.
1: Okay.
0: 5-3, yes, sir. We're on our way back to see if they have any people with that last name staying here.

0: 253, check with the front desk. There's nobody's, no parties with that last name staying here.
1: Assignment on scene.
2: Okay.

Windsor, St. Andrews, and 239er. Respond over to Stonebrook Village, 550 Old County Road. Apartment 316 for the 85-year-old female who has fallen and is described as lethargic. 416.

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1: Airport.

Offer Rockville Ambulance, 941.

Windsor-Lux Flyer, it'll be responding to Route 20 at I-91, right to split for a car into the woods. 614. Your message?

0: Clark Place, room 11. Is that on 20 or on 91?
1: It's on Route 20. I'm getting here to sign it now. It was called in by Medic 1. It's right at the split.
0: Okay, 11's responding.

0: 8, schematic 1. What's the best axis for fire? XO Winds Watch Monitors, best access will be getting on at Old County, headed towards 91, you'll run right into it.
1: 11, Roger. Ben, are they there? Are the ambulance?
0: Yes.
1: Is there any extrication involved?
0: I'll find out. Inquiring if there's any extrication or anything like that. Stand for. At this time, no extrication. Both parties self-extricated, but they are requesting a second bus.
1: Okay, thank you.
0: Medic 2. Well, funny you ask, they came across an accident on Route 20 and they just requested a second ambulance, so if you guys want to head that way. It's going to be Route 20, right at the split to 91.

0: with Rockspace 11 arrival. It's in the left down, left side split, outbound. I have two vehicles into the woods. One ambulance on scene, no CSP as of yet. 11 will be command.
1: Roger, you're on scene with two cars into the woods. Outbound, 621.

0: 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I got a tree, a car into a tree, heavy damage, and another car spun out. 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
0: Copy, thank you.
1: Fox Base Command. The plate on the vehicle into the tree, the Massachusetts 2 EN Echo N November W Whiskey 31. That's 2 ENW 31. That's the pickup into the tree. And CSB's on scene now.
2: Right here.
1: Second vehicle. B Bravo, 77710. That's BB77710. Connecticut passenger.
2: Right here.

0: 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Are you all set with just the rescue out there?
1: Negative, I need an engine out here.
0: Okay, 10-4, we'll head out.
1: Rescue 4 on the air.

0: Press you for the command. 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
0: Rescue 4 copies.

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1: Air course, copy.
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38. Good. Got another medical just came in for 21 Spring Street, unit B5, for left-sided arm numbness. Do we have somebody available for it?

0: Kim, this is an ambulance. The second call mutually, the window lock. 21 Spring Street Unit, B-Boy 5. Female patient, left-sided numbness. Kim, this is an ambulance. Second call mutually, the window lock. 21...
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0: Standing ambulance 538 responding to Spring Street in Windsor Lock.
1: Ambulance 538 responding. Just the two trucks on duty, correct?
0: Correct, Central 10 o'clock.

table, Pinford, up there.

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Yeah.

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1: Hey, go 1030, 10 for Hartford.

Are you guys available? Sorry, I had to grab that. 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

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Alright, Temper, I'm going to reroute you to 489 Litchfield Drive, 489 Litchfield Drive, for a possible heart attack. 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I'll go mutual aid. 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

0: and ambulance 550 in arrival, Tammy. 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
1: Yeah, you can just take the call, too. 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

235. Following with the Lions Club to number 489 Litchfield Drive, 489 Litchfield, where a 73-year-old female possible heart attack.

Bedrock Plains Command, the pickup has been removed from the woods. It's on the RTT flatbed, and the second RTT wrecker has just arrived.

0: Black Space Command, we're under control. Second vehicle's been removed under the care of RTT as well. All window locks will be clear. Command's terminated.
1: 10-4, 10-43.

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0: course, arrow key open, north, Sally Port, the right side, please.
1: No, roger. 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
0: Nope, the left side's going up. That one. 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
0: Looks like they put letters on there. It's B Bravo. I don't know if that corresponds in there.
1: Nope. 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

0: Skinner Road, Amy West. They're party calling. I hear a loud from the EI.
1: That's
0: a park. Okay, he says, Amy, on 58 Highland Ave, Skinner Road, Amy West.

0: 247.
1: Unfortunately.
0: 247. I'll be in a PJ 501 North Street, car 12.
1: Sanford, sorry, I'm not personal.

Medic 1, Route 20 outbound by Kennedy Road. Route 20 outbound by Kennedy Road. Reporting a wrecked car on the side of the road, possible heart attack.

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1: 941 on shift. Good morning.
2: 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Good morning.

0: 641 responding.
1: Hey, 641 responding, 41-year-old female, be on the side of the road at that address. With toe pain, be advised, she's very adamant, she needs to go to Hartford Hospital.
2: Six 6:40 on the scene.

official, a negative on the clothing description. Got a first name that she was side of the street across from Dollar General. Kind of saying that she was a fall risk and she was in a wheelchair and that her walker was stolen.

0: Anthem, Inland 641, making contact now.
1: There's contact made at Park Street.

East Windsor Ambulance. 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
1: can you take a ride to 297 South Center Street? 297 South Center Street. Former mayor is reporting she has a mama and two cubs, bear cubs, in her backyard. She's concerned for the safety of one of the cubs as it has a plastic container over its head. Can you just go down there and assess the situation, please?
0: 10-4.
1: And also check your department voicemail when you get a call.
0: I'm gonna do that.

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0: 505, just an FYI, that bear was seen going into the woods with the cubs in the area of Trioli.
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0: back, Christian 5-1, respond. 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Just get the main, get the swipe card, open the gate, and you guys can start the main entrance. We're in on the other side, on the tower side.
1: Good count. We'll go. I'll let you know when I get there.
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3: 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Motor vehicle accident.

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0: 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They're testing. 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
1: Dispatch, Ramon. Is the power city are evacuating?
2: No, continuing to traffic control.
1: 3-6.

0: Dispatch, remind me, investigated, just an FYI. Trey County and the tower controllers are staying in place.
1: Building managers is coming to meet you. Over the panel, there you are. We're checking the room that indicated.
0: Okay, received. Dispatch, man, we got Office 810, Gold Coast. See you next game.

0: as best you can. Unable to find any activated detectors in the associated room. Everything seems fire safe. Reset the panel on the help, so we're going to clear. Terminate.
1: 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Confound this panel.

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All Bronco could be clear from Main Street. Available. Bravo Golf here.

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1: This is the port side of Alpha Bear. I'll give you a call.
2: 10-4. For 505, that's been reported to the the first complaint.
1: Yeah, she was calling me to, or she flagged me down to let me know they're on their way out.

0: Hotel Swindler, 625 Palisado Avenue. 304 up of 159. 86-year-old female, abdominal pain. Ambulance Windsor, 625 Palisado Ave, unit 304, up through 159. 86-year-old female, abdominal pain. 1330.
1: Yeah, anyone else 338 responding?

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1: 6-4-1 responding.

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1: Medic one.
0: Transporting Mesa 301.
1: Okay, you're transporting where?
0: Manchester Memorial.
1: Confirmed, Manchester.

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Station 2 is in here, half a minute.

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0: 242. Are you going west tonight?
1: No, I'm south.
0: 247 and 42, if you could respond to 5 North Gate for an alarm activation, call them by ADT, garage 2 motion, it's rat sign properties, no contact of the key holder.
1: 46, that's mine. Take it.
0: Okay, 10-4.
1: 42,000.

0: Yeah, Roswell Medic, get you clear and available.
1: And then 641 clear and off ship. How to get us through there?
2: Camille 641 off shift.

0: dispatch an ambulance to Enfield Elm Street at Lynch Terrace to meet the police. Site problem, 23-year-old male. Eastwinds ambulance to Enfield Elm Street at Lynch Terrace to meet the police. Site problem, 23-year-old male, 1601.
1: Ambulance 838 responding.
0: Ambulance 838 responding.

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1: 42.
0: Fairfield in. Speak with the manager there, Eric Carbona. Disabled, abandoned vehicle in their lot with a flat tire. He just wants to make sure it's not stolen. All the info is in the CAD for you, and it's a negative file one. Looks like it's a rental from one of the rental car companies. Not sure which one, though.
1: Done.
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0: 41, if anybody's available, 47, if you could back them. 31 Chestnut Street, 31 Chestnut Street, 70-year-old male's passed out. I'm not sure if he's had a heart attack or not, but currently vomiting. Unknown if he's breathing.
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1: 31 Chestnut Street, 31 Chestnut Street.

0: The winds are locked 31 yes, that's 3 between Main and Grove. Unresponsive. Cinder ambulance, the winds are locked 31 Chestnut Street, unresponsive.
1: Three, 8, 8, stated.

0: Okay, LA CTR is in progress. East Windsor EMLs is en route.
1: Yeah, okay, 41 is in progress.
2: Maybe I'll say 41 or

0: 510 to Lawrence.
1: It's on 510, responding Lawrence Street.
0: Officers are doing CPR.
1: 3-3, do you have any heat solution?
0: The first caller, we might believe it's some party in their 70s. Not 100% on that, though.
1: 3-3, we'll be there in 5 minutes. Thank you.

0: 10, ambulance 530 is also responding to Windsor Walk.
1: Roger, ambulance 538.
2: 10-4, 538, route.
1: Call back, please. Roger, call back.

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0: 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Broadbrook Fire with Enfield EMS, 27 Willem Road, 63-year-old female Psycheville, PMC.
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Check it out. 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

0: calls about the light at Elm and 75.
1: No, sir, I do not.
0: Roger. The problem's been fixed. We need to.
1: 10-4. Thank you.

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0: Medic 1, need a response, 270 North Street, 270 North Street. 52-year-old female, this fell unknown reason, reached surgery on Tuesday, this past Tuesday, no difficulty breathing. 270 North Street.
1: Maybe I'll say 4, it's fine, he'll be meeting you on the porch.
0: Oh, fell to

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Troopers out, party has just collapsed. Gate 9 for a party down, 8-17.

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1: God.
0: ALS Ambulance from East Windsor and Cooper's reporting the party is ELH. 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
1: Great, Steve. Thank you. 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

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East Windsor Ambulance, Windsor Locks, Bradley, upper door 1, East UH Canal. 1820.

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204 South Elm Street. 204 South Elm Street. Power line down on the sidewalk on fire. One house has no power in the area. Again, 204 South Elm Street for a power line down on the sidewalk on fire. Would the fire department to 204 South Elm Street for a power line down on the sidewalk on fire? One house is out of power in the area. 204 South Elm, SB's been toned.

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0: 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A live wire down, it's across one of the street signs. It's a secondary coming from a house.
1: I'm sorry, are you able to get a phone number?
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0: 10 to 13, is it Greenmount Terrace or is it on South Elm?
1: Chief, you can reach out. We got nothing here. We got one live wire down on the street. Commander was live. Snetco 1412 is the pool.
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Car 839. 39 UTV 139 will be out of town at the Windsor-Lost Carnival for fireworks. 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

0: Plan's terminated. We'll be 7173 and the power company will remain on the same.
1: Command terminated. All units clear. Have a session remaining on the same.

Need a response, 343 South Elm Street, 343 South Elm Street. 93-year-old male has a blockage in his bowels, no difficulty breathing.